Peter Gabriel and In Your Eyes, and Ray Michaels in your ears, bringing you another hour of classic hits here on a Tuesday night. Good to have you tuned in. How about some Hootie and the Blowfish?

0: Diamond Dave and Van Halen on the Classic Hit Station with Jump. Hey, it's Ray with you here on Tuesday night. Hope you had a great day today, and we're going to make tonight fun with more of those classic hits you love. Coming up this hour, the Doobie Brothers, U2. We'll get some Phil Collins on and more, all straight ahead.
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3: Here's your Classic Hits 96.7 forecast. Lows level off around 66 tonight under mainly clear skies, south winds around 5 miles per hour. Mainly clear skies tomorrow, daytime highs approaching 88. Clear skies tomorrow night, lows dip down to about 68. In the Classic Hits 96.7 Weather Center, I'm meteorologist Jennifer Wojcicki. Currently 79.

0: Rocket on the Ocean with Toad the Wet Sprocket on the Classic Hit Station here Tuesday night. Today, the 8th day of September, it is National Star Trek Day today. In honor of the television show and the movies that followed, it all started this day in 1966 with the very first show on television. That's when Captain Kirk and the entire crew beamed into our living rooms and set history in motion. Went on to those movies through the years and many, many other types of Star Trek shows on television. So we've got Star Trek Day today. Talk about living long and prospering. That franchise certainly did. This ought to make you feel a little older. Randy Taylor from the Home Improvement Show. Remember that? He was the kid, one of the kids on there. He's Jonathan Thomas. He turns 45 today. Happy birthday to Pink. She's a couple of years older, 47 today. Kennedy has a birthday. She was on MTV, a VJ in the 90s. Remember her? Rolling Stone voted her the most hated MTV VJ of the 90s. And now she's on Fox News. Go figure. Kennedy is 54 today. And happy birthday to Amy Mann. Remember Till Tuesday and their song Voices Carry? Amy is 66 today. And David Steele also turned 66 from the Fine Young Cannibals and the English Beat. Happy birthday to fine young David Steele today, this 8th day of September.
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0: Bono the Edge, you too, and I haven't found what I'm looking for, but I'm going to keep searching. I got another hour of great songs coming up for our Tuesday night. We'll get things rolling with a classic from Phil Collins, I Feel It in the Air Tonight.
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7: 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Lows level off around 66. Tonight, under mainly clear skies.

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Ray on your radio here Tuesday into another hour of great songs. Here's one from Kevin Cronin and REO Speedwagon.

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6: Lows level off around 66 tonight under mainly clear skies, south winds around 5 miles per hour. Mainly clear skies tomorrow, daytime highs approaching 88. Clear skies tomorrow night, lows dip down to about 68.
5: In the Classic Hits 96.7 Weather Center, I'm meteorologist Jennifer Wojcicki. Currently, it's 77 degrees.
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0: Rick Ocasek and the Cars and my best friend's girl. Rick was on the list of the tallest dudes in rock radio put together by ClassicRock.com last week. Rick is 6'4". He was a tall gentleman, a tall, lanky feller, and he's also a great musician with his band, the Cars. It's Ray with you here on Tuesday night. They did a new report this week on the most popular beer in America, and they determined that it is Michelob Ultra, which is arguably the one with the least flavor, I think. Bud Light was second, followed by Stella Artois, the most popular beers here in America. On the least popular side, Milwaukee's Best was the best, or the worst. Harp was second, that followed by Sierra Nevada. They're talking about popularity of beers in this report. It also listed the states that love beer the most. Wisconsin was top of the list. The beer guzzlers in Wisconsin. And then Wyoming, Kansas, and Nebraska. And at the bottom of the list, least interested in beer, Alaska was at number one. Then Utah, Georgia, and Washington.
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0: 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It's Ray Michaels here, ready to roll into another hour of Classic Hits for Tuesday night. 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
6: Here's your Classic Hits 96.7 forecast. Lows level off around 66. Tonight, under mainly clear skies, south winds around 5 miles per hour. Mainly clear skies tomorrow, daytime highs approaching 88. Clear skies tomorrow night, lows dip down to about 68. In the Classic Hits 96.7 Weather Center, I'm meteorologist Jennifer Wojcicki. Currently, it's 77 degrees.
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0: What it takes to play some classic rock and roll. Aerosmith here on Tuesday night at the Classic Hit Station. I'm Ray Michaels with a tonnage of tunage this hour. Got Petty and got some Def Leppard coming up and live. And also, a Warren Zevon classic. He's going to tell us about the Werewolves of London. And their hair was perfect. Next.
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7: Here's your Classic Hits 96.7 forecast. Lows level off around 66. Tonight, under mainly clear skies, south winds around 5 miles per hour. Mainly clear skies, tomorrow, daytime highs approaching 88. Clear skies, tomorrow night, lows dip down to about 68. In the Classic Hits 96.7 Weather Center, I'm meteorologist Jennifer Wojcicki. Currently, 73.

0: standing our ground. Tom Petty and the Heartbreakers on the Classic Hit Station. If you travel anywhere, you know that sometimes getting through TSA can be a hassle, but looks like things are going to get a little better with that. Remember when non-travelers could wait with friends and family at the gate? Well, the TSA is testing a new program allowing approved non-ticketed visitors to pass through security at 13 U.S. airports. Because, you know, you want to see your loved ones off on the plane when they're getting on. So now you won't need a ticket to do that at these certain airports. And they say it's an exclusive benefit for the most trusted travelers. I hope you fit that bill. Program will roll on to more airports in the coming months.
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1: 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Get back your faith again. You have the power to believe.

0: Nothing but classic hits, great songs in the nighttime here on the Classic Hit Station. I'm Ray, all set to kick off another hour of great music. We'll get working hard on a long stretch of your favorites, starting with Robert Palmer coming up.
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3: Here's your Classic Hits 96.7 forecast. Lows of aloft around 66. Tonight, under mainly clear skies, south winds around 5 miles per hour. Mainly clear skies, tomorrow, daytime highs approaching 88. Clear skies, tomorrow night, lows dip down to about 68. In the Classic Hits 96.7 Weather Center, I'm meteorologist Jennifer Wojcicki. Currently, 73.

Billy Idol singing Moni Moni to kick off another hour of Classic Hits here on Tuesday night. I'm Ray Michaels. Good to have you tuned in. Hang on for Dire Straits. We'll get NXS, Steely Dan, and more coming up. And now, Linkin Park in the end.

0: From their best-selling album, that's the title cut, to Invisible Touch, Genesis here on a Tuesday night. All those great songs play right here on your radio. Nice to have you tuned in. More free music coming up from John Cougar Mellencamp, NXS, Steely Dan, and more this hour.
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5: Here's your Classic Hits 96.7 forecast. Lows level off around 66. Tonight, under mainly clear skies, south winds around 5 miles per hour. Mainly clear skies. Tomorrow, daytime highs approaching 88. Clear skies. Tomorrow night, lows dip down to about 68. In the Classic Hits 96.7 Weather Center, I'm meteorologist Jennifer Wojcicki. Currently, it's 72 degrees.
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0: My Own Worst Enemy on the Classic Hit Station Tuesday with Ray Michaels. And I know that you go on vacation from time to time. Have you ever left your vacation destination on your way home and you get halfway there and you go, oh no, I forgot something? Well, they pulled some hotel staff to find out what people are leaving behind in the rooms. The number one thing is phone chargers. Boy, isn't that a pain? You forget your phone charger. And then it's clothes and swimsuits because, you know, you stuff them in a drawer somewhere and you forget they're there. Or the swimsuits hanging on the back of the bathroom door. 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Can't leave those behind. Before you check out, do one last sweep of the room and look in the bedding, too. Your future self will thank you.
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1: Playing the hits you love, In Excess, and Need You Tonight, because you're one of my kind. I got more of those great songs coming up here in a minute. We're going to Rock in the USA with Johnny Cougar coming up next.
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7: Here's your Classic Hits 96.7 forecast. Lows level off around 66. Tonight, under mainly clear skies, south winds around 5 miles per hour. Mainly clear skies, tomorrow, daytime highs approaching 88. Clear skies, tomorrow night, lows dip down to about 68. In the Classic Hits 96.7 Weather Center, I'm meteorologist Jennifer Wojcicki. Currently, it's 72 degrees.
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And if you can make it happen that way, the best part of breaking up, you ask, is making up. It's always something special after breaking up when you finally do make up. Bob Worthington here through the wee hours, keeping each other company. This is Stained.

0: 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We appreciate you tuning in. Sticking around, we have Darius Rucker and Hootie and the Blowfish. Also, we have the cars on the way. We'll shake it up, we promise.
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6: Here's your classic hits 96.7 forecast. Lows level off around 66. Overnight, under mainly clear skies, winds out of the southwest, around 5 miles per hour. Lots of sunshine again Wednesday, high of 88. Lows around 68. Wednesday night, clear skies. Upper 80s Thursday, with a chance for storms. Turning cooler Friday, with highs in the mid-80s. Chance for storms continues. In the classic hits 96.7 Weather Center, I'm meteorologist Paul Frombly. Right now, it's 71 degrees.

0: 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Hootie and the Blowfish with Darius Rucker. Bob Worthington here, and please be careful. 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

0: Should I stay or should I go? It's your decision. The Clash. 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Night Ranger on the way, Journey, and a whole bunch more.
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3: Here's your classic hits 96.7 forecast. Lows level off around 66. Overnight, under mainly clear skies, winds out of the southwest, around 5 miles per hour. Lots of sunshine again Wednesday, high of 88. Lows around 68, Wednesday night, clear skies. Upper 80s, Thursday, with a chance for storms. Turning cooler, Friday, with highs in the mid-80s, chance for storms continues. In the Classic Hits 96.7 Weather Center, I'm meteorologist Paul Trombley. 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

0: We're an American band, Grand Funk Railroad. I'm Bob Worthington, and more great music on the other side. Saying hi to Sally, also Annie. Very happy birthday to you on your special day. And all who are celebrating a birthday today, happy birthday to you.
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9: Here's your classic hits 96.7 forecast. Lows around 66. Overnight, under partly cloudy skies, winds out of the south, around 5 miles per hour. Daytime highs approaching 89. Wednesday, mainly clear skies. Clear skies, Wednesday night, lows level off around 68. 88 Thursday, with a chance of thunderstorms. 84 Friday, chance for storms continues. In the classic hits 96.7 Weather Center, I'm meteorologist Paul Frombly. Currently, it's 69 degrees.
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Oh, and it hurts so good, it hurts so good. That's John Cougar Mellencamp out of Seymour, Indiana, the Hoosier State. Stick around. Spin Doctor is also keeping the faith one day and one step at a time. You've got this.

0: Is there a doctor in the house? Well, there's a couple of them there. Spin doctors. Their spinning is their specialty. Stick around. More great music on the other side, including the hot, hot summer of 1984 from the former lead singer of the Babies, John Waite. And how about Paul Rogers, who later went on to form the band Bad Company, but in the beginning, he had a group called Free.
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0: 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Grab yourself some popcorn. Help yourself to a Kit Kat bar or two or some Skittles from the movie Footloose, which starred Kevin Bacon. Number one song, number one movie, Kenny Loggins.
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6: Here's your classic hits 96.7 forecast. Lows dip down to about 66. Overnight, under partly cloudy skies, winds out of the south, around 5 miles per hour. Mainly sunny skies Wednesday, daytime highs approaching 89. Lows dip down to about 68 Wednesday night, clear skies. Upper 80s Thursday with a chance for storms. Turning cooler Friday with highs in the mid-80s, storms continue. In the Classic Hits 96.7 Weather Center, I'm meteorologist Paul Trombley. Right now, it's 70 degrees.

0: I do say so. It's unbelievable. EMF. Bob Worthington here from 461 Ocean Boulevard, a Bob Marley song that became a number one hit for Eric Clapton. Next.
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0: Cool threads there, dude. It's Sharp-Dressed Man. It's ZZ Top. Bob Worthington here. More great music near. Saying hi to Val. Also, Joanna listening in.
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0: The path may be narrow, but it is truly the way. It's Fastball. Bob Worthington here. More great music near and from the movie Dirty Dancing. Got Eric Carmen, also Bob Seger and the Silver Bullet Band title track from the album Main Street.
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9: Here's your classic hits 96.7 forecast. Lows around 66. Overnight, under partly cloudy skies. Winds out of the south, around 5 miles per hour. Daytime highs approaching 88. Wednesday, mainly clear skies. Mainly clear skies. Wednesday night, lows level off around 69. Upper 80s Thursday, with a chance for storms. Cooler Friday, with highs in the mid-80s. Storms continue. In the classic hits 96.7 Weather Center, I'm meteorologist Paul Trombley. Currently, it's 70 degrees.
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0: One of the songs that propelled them into superstardom to stay for the Eagles, Peaceful, Easy Feeling. Well, good morning. Already your hump day Wednesday. That's the great thing about the long holiday weekends. Before you know it, you're already halfway through the work week and you're pressing on for the weekend once again.
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It's kind of soft. It's a living thing. ELO. Bob Worthington here. We'll have to send it to the lab to find out.

0: Looking through the magic mirror, it's Melissa Etheridge, Come to My Window. Bob Worthington here, more great music near. The first band signed by the Beatles to their Apple record label. That band next.
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2: Here's your classic hits 96.7 forecast. Daytime highs approaching 88 today. Under mainly clear skies, southwesterly winds 5 to 10 miles per hour. Mainly clear again tonight, lows around 69. Chance for storms tomorrow. Daytime highs approaching 88. Sunshine mixed with clouds at times. Storms likely Friday and Saturday. Mid-80s Friday, upper 80s by Saturday. In the classic hits 96.7 Weather Center, I'm meteorologist Paul Probley. Right now, it's 68 degrees.

0: Anna Nancy, the Wilson sisters, said they were ready, and were they ever. What about L-O-V-E, love? That's heart. Bob Worthington here. Good morning, your Hump Day Wednesday.
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0: Pearl Jam, and giving a shout out to Maria and birthday girl Jill on your special day. 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
7: Here's your Classic Hits 96.7 forecast. Daytime highs approaching 88 today. Under mainly clear skies, southwesterly winds 5 to 10 miles per hour. Mainly clear again tonight, lows around 69. Chance for storms tomorrow. Daytime highs approaching 88. Sunshine mixed with clouds at times. Storms likely Friday and Saturday. Mid-80s Friday, upper 80s by Saturday. In the Classic Hits 96.7 Weather Center, I'm meteorologist Paul Probley. Currently 66.

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1: Fox News, I'm Ted Lindner. Former U.S. Senate member John Sununu has been elected as the Republican candidate in the running for the New Hampshire Senate in November. Sununu spoke after the win at his watch party Tuesday night, saying this race is not about the present, but instead about the future.
2: It's not about today or tomorrow or even next year. It's about the next 6 years. Where does the country go? And do we take it in a place that's right for the people of the state of New Hampshire?
1: Sununu will face Democrat candidate Chris Pappas in November. The first ever midterm Republican convention begins tonight in Dallas at the American Airlines Center. Fox's Eben Brown with more.
3: Tonight's first midterm Republican National Convention will be a chance for candidates, mainly for House and Senate, to get up and make big speeches. Many of those candidates, first-timers and incumbents.
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4: Here's your classic hits 96.7 forecast. Daytime highs approaching 88 today. Under mainly clear skies, southwesterly winds 5 to 10 miles per hour. Mainly clear again tonight, lows around 69. Chance for storms tomorrow. Daytime highs approaching 88. Sunshine mixed with clouds at times. Storms likely Friday and Saturday. Mid-80s Friday, upper 80s by Saturday. In the classic hits 96.7 Weather Center, I'm meteorologist Paul Probley. Currently 66.
5: Thanks, Paul. And right now, we're looking at mostly clear skies in London.
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5: 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And like them on Facebook. Coming up, music ahead from The Fix and our Carlisle Young Thought for the Day. Later, Today in History. The Pole Vault at the bottom of the hour. Also, Bo Beecraft will be along with local news. And later, our daily celebration and morning toast. Right now, it's Pat Benatar, Treat Me Right. Classic Hits.

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1: 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And ain't that the truth? One thing leads to another. 6:09 on a Wednesday. Halfway to the weekend. Hang in there. Time for our Carlisle Young Thought for the Day. And today it's a quote from Seneca. Going back to the old Stoics this morning. Seneca said, "We suffer more in imagination than in reality." This is the reality of today's world. We're living in our own heads all the time. Doesn't matter what the reality is, the problem is that we overthink a lot. Most of our pain doesn't come from what happens, but what we imagine might happen. I'm more guilty than anybody. Coming up, we'll have a look at today in history. Paul Fromley standing by in the Weather Center with the forecast. Right now, it's Firehouse, who, by the way, will be at the World Chicken Festival on the Saturday night of the festival. Don't miss that. Here's Don't Treat Me Bad. Classic Hits.

0: Don't Treat Me Bad. That's Firehouse on Classic Hits 96.7. And they'll be at the World Chicken Festival on Saturday night of the festival. Check it out at chickenfestival.com. It is 6:15 on a Wednesday, September 9th, 2026. On this date in history, back in 1776, the Second Continental Congress formally adopted the name United States of America, replacing the United Colonies of North America. In 1850, California was admitted as the 31st U.S. state. In 1919, about 1,100 members of Boston's 1,500-member police force went on strike. The strike was broken by Massachusetts Governor Calvin Coolidge with replacement officers. 1948, the People's Democratic Republic of Korea, North Korea, was declared. 1957, President Dwight D. Eisenhower signed the formal Civil Rights Bill to pass Congress since Reconstruction, a measure primarily concerned with protecting voting rights. It also established a Civil Rights Division in the U.S. Department of Justice. 1971, prisoners seized control of the maximum security Attica Correctional Facility near Buffalo, New York, taking 42 staff members hostage and demanding improvements to inmate treatment and living conditions. 1985, President Ronald Reagan ordered economic sanctions against South Africa to target apartheid. 1993, Israeli Prime Minister Yitzhak Rabin and PLO Chairman Yasser Arafat exchanged letters in which the PLO recognized Israel's right to exist and renounced violence, and Israel recognized the PLO as representing the Palestinian people. The exchange occurred days before an agreement under the Oslo peace process. 2022, King Charles III gave his first speech to Britain as its new monarch, vowing to carry on the lifelong service of his mother, Queen Elizabeth II, who died a day earlier. And that's today in history. Coming up, we'll have a look at the forecast. Paul is standing by in the Weather Center. Music from ZZ Top. The morning show is a presentation of Larkey HVAC.
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9: Here's your classic hits 96.7 forecast. Daytime highs approaching 88 today. Under mainly clear skies, southwesterly winds 5 to 10 miles per hour. Mainly clear again tonight. Lows around 69. Chance for storms tomorrow. Daytime highs approaching 88. Sunshine mixed with clouds at times. Storms likely Friday and Saturday. Mid-80s Friday, upper 80s by Saturday. In a classic hits 96.7 Weather Center, I'm meteorologist Paul Probley. Currently 66.
0: Thanks, Paul. And right now we're looking at mostly clear skies in London. Coming up, we have music ahead from Toto. Also, a look at our pole vault and news with Bo Beecraft. He has local news for you. Right now it's ZZ Top and LaGrange. Oh, oh, oh. Classic hits.
10: Rumors spreading around in that Texas town. About the shack outside LaGrange. And you know what I'm talking about. Just let me know if you wanna go to that home out on the range. They got a lot of nice girls.

0: Rosanna. That's Toto on Classic Hits 96.7. 6:29 on a Wednesday. Time for the pole vault. And with a recent Gallup poll showing only 44% of Americans are very satisfied with the way their life is going, the personal finance company WalletHub released the happiest states in America for 2026. They compared the 50 states across 30 key indicators of happiness, ranging from the depression rate and the share of adults feeling productive to income growth and the unemployment rate. Here's what they came up with. Happiest states in America. Number one, Hawaii. How could you not be happy in Hawaii, right? But more than just scenery, apparently. Because New Jersey is number two. Utah is third. Idaho fourth. And Maryland fifth. Rounding out the top ten, Nebraska, Connecticut, Minnesota, California, and New Hampshire. Kentucky's not in the top 20. Somewhere in the middle, I guess, or maybe down toward the bottom. I don't know. Coming up, we'll have a look at news. We have Bo Beecraft standing by with local news. He's in the newsroom. Paul Fromley's in the Weather Center with forecast. And I have some AC/DC queued up for you. Keep it right here.
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4: In the newsroom, I'm Bo Beecraft. A London man has been arrested on DUI and drug charges after a traffic stop in Laurel County recently. Police say 56-year-old Tommy Robinson was stopped after repeatedly crossing into oncoming traffic, with officers reporting observing signs of impairment and later arresting him. He's been charged with driving under the influence, multiple controlled substance possession counts, and several traffic violations. He was taken to the Laurel County Detention Center, and the case continues. North Laurel High School officially opened its new auxiliary gymnasium with a ribbon-cutting ceremony, with school leaders saying the facility was built to provide a safer, more flexible environment for students and staff. The new building includes expanded locker rooms, an indoor golf simulator, and multi-purpose spaces for athletes, fine arts students, and school events. The addition is expected to serve students for years to come and support a wide range of activities across the school. With news, I'm Bo Beecraft.
5: Here's your Classic Hits 96.7 forecast. Highs level off around 88 today under mainly sunny skies. Winds out of the southwest, 8 to 15 miles per hour. 70 tonight. Slight chance of rain showers tomorrow. Highs level off around 84. Mainly cloudy skies expected. 85 Friday with a chance of thunderstorms. 87 Saturday, chance for storms continues. In the Classic Hits 96.7 Weather Center, I'm meteorologist Paul Fromley. Right now, it's 66 degrees.
0: Thanks, Paul. And right now, we're looking at mostly clear skies in London. Coming up, Matchbox 20, also our daily celebration. And we'll have our morning toast together, so get your coffee brewing. Right now, it's AC/DC and Dirty Deeds Done Dirt Cheap. Although, I understand that Dirty Deeds are no longer done dirt cheap with the economy as it is today. So, but anyway, here's AC/DC, Classic Hits. Good morning.

0: 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Time for our daily celebration, and it's hump day. If you look at the work week as a hill, we're on the tip top of it, heading down the other side toward the weekend. Halfway there. It's also Emergency Services Day, honoring the dedicated individuals who work in emergency services. This day celebrates the contributions of police officers, firefighters, paramedics, and other emergency first responders. We thank you for your service. National Teddy Bear Day, honoring the history of one of childhood's favorite toys. We've all had a special cuddly teddy as a child. Mine was a monkey. But some of us still have our teddy bears from childhood. The American toy bears the name Teddy in honor of President Theodore Roosevelt, who had refused to shoot a small captured bear on a hunting trip. Many teddy bears have become famous over the years, including Paddington Bear, Rupert Bear, and, of course, Winnie the Pooh. Which is your favorite? International Sudoku Day. Challenge your mind and improve your logic skills with this addictive puzzle game. While many people believe that Sudoku is a game that has ancient roots in Asia, the game is actually a fairly modern invention. Howard Garnes, a freelance puzzle inventor from Connersville, Indiana, submitted his puzzle to an American puzzle magazine. He called it Number Place. It was first published in 1979. By 1984, Number Place had made its way to Japan, where the Japanese people were especially fond of it. This is probably due to the fact that crossword puzzles are very difficult in the Japanese language. But this game only required the use of numbers, so it's much simpler. In Japan, the game was named Sudoku, pronounced Sudoku, meaning something along the lines of the numbers must remain single. So, the story of Sudoku. National Wiener Schnitzel Day, a traditional Austrian dish. A law in Austria, by the way, requires this dish to be made strictly with veal. Chefs make Wiener Schnitzel or Wiener Schnitzel by tenderizing a thin slice of veal and then lightly salting and breading it. It is then deep fried in clarified butter. Sounds good, doesn't it? The term Wiener Schnitzel was first used in the early 1830s, though similar recipes appear earlier. Falsely Accused Day, advocating for justice, supporting individuals caught in legal webs and striving to rectify wrongful accusations. When a person is accused of a crime, the situation surrounding the accusation is almost always complicated and complex. The idea that a person is presumed innocent until proven guilty may still be written into many laws, but the public has a tendency to try and convict accused individuals even without having all the facts. I personally would rather a guilty person go free than an innocent person be imprisoned. And Wonderful Weirdos Day. Are you a weirdo? I think we're all weird in our own ways, right? I certainly am. So today, dress weird, listen to weird music, watch weird movies, and eat weird foods to break the monotony of life and bring some color and fun to your day. Just ahead, we'll have a look at the forecast. Also, we'll get you back to the music with Fleetwood Mac. And as we go to break, our morning toast. So grab your coffee, tea, whatever you drink to get going in the morning. Maybe a Diet Mountain Dew. Let's put them together through the radio. Clink, clink. Coming up, look at the forecast. Again, Fleetwood Mac on the way. The Morning Show is a presentation of Larkey HVAC.
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5: Here's your classic hits 96.7 forecast. Highs level off around 88 today under mainly sunny skies. Winds out of the southwest, 8 to 15 miles per hour. 70 tonight. Slight chance of rain showers tomorrow. Highs level off around 84. Mainly cloudy skies expected. 85 Friday with a chance of thunderstorms. 87 Saturday, chance for storms continues. In the classic hits 96.7 Weather Center, I'm meteorologist Paul Frobley. Currently 66.
0: Thanks, Paul. Yeah, we need rain. Why does it have to be on the weekend? Yeah, anyway. We'll take it. Coming up, Def Leppard, top of the hour, news, Fox World and National News, state news from Kentucky News Network. Also, Bo will be back with more local news. I'll check traffic. We have sports with Scott Fitzgerald. The community calendar, Gary Conley standing by with today's Minuteman Minute. And news from the Weird Wire, so stay on board and be the most informed person at work or school. Meantime, it's Fleetwood Mac, Gold Dust Woman. Classic hits.

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1: News. I'm Sue Guzman. Republicans gathered today for the first ever midterm convention in Dallas to energize the party's base for some challenging races in the weeks ahead.

0: Candidates decided in a key New Hampshire Senate race on Tuesday.
1: President Trump's preferred candidate, former GOP Senator John Sununu, winning handily in the New Hampshire Republican primary. He faced off against former Massachusetts Senator Scott Brown. On the Democratic side, Congressman Chris Pappas fended off a challenge from Democratic Socialist Karishma Manzoor.
0: Fox's Kevin Cork, U.S. military says it destroyed five Iranian oil tankers following an attack on a naval warship. The president making the case for the U.S. strikes against Iran.
2: We're right now fighting because we have a certain nation that wanted a nuclear weapon.
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4: Kentucky's annual suicide rate stands at 18 deaths per 100,000 individuals, outpacing the national benchmark of 14.4 and ranking 15th nationwide. Regional behavioral clinicians marking Suicide Prevention Month are urging direct conversational screenings during acute crises, warning that ambiguous questions regarding self-harm frequently obscure active intent and prevent timely clinical intervention across emergency rooms and community health facilities. State lawmakers in Frankfort are reviewing draft legislation establishing a tiered statewide domestic violence offender registry. Under the proposal, a first conviction mandates 5 years of registry retention accessible strictly by law enforcement, while a second conviction triggers public listing and mandates warning flags on online dating services. Domestic abuse advocates testified in opposition, arguing public registries create a false sense of security while putting survivors at risk. In Hardin County, 24-year-old Dante Patterson has appeared in circuit court for a final pretrial conference ahead of trial on felony counts of attempted murder, assault, and wanton endangerment. The charges stem from an August 2025 shooting series in Elizabethtown that targeted multiple residences along Skyline Drive in Braxton Court, leaving properties damaged and one victim wounded. In Scottsville, state lawmakers presented a $1.5 million state capital grant to the Center for Courageous Kids, representing the largest gift in camp history outside its initial endowment. The funds will construct a dedicated residential lodge for volunteer doctors and nurses to expand camp capacity for children living with chronic medical conditions at zero cost to families. In eastern Kentucky, Kentucky Power and partner organizations have launched their 7th annual Power Up the Pantry Drive. All donated shelf-stable food and financial gifts will be directed to God's Pantry and Facing Hunger food banks across Ashland, Cannonsburg, Hazard, and Pikeville hubs. I'm Travis Laird.
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9: In the newsroom, I'm Bo Beecraft. A Corbin woman faces DUI and other charges after a traffic stop in Laurel County, where police say officers stopped 61-year-old Beverly Duff after observing a vehicle swerving and changing speeds across East Kentucky 192. Investigators say she showed signs of impairment and was arrested and charged with operating a vehicle under the influence, along with insurance and registration-related violations. She was taken to the Laurel County Detention Center. London Tourism and Parks is bringing back its popular Films, Food, and Fun series this fall at Town Center Park. 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This year's lineup includes King of Kings, Freakier Friday, Toy Story 5, and The Addams Family. 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
10: Here's your classic hits 96.7 forecast. Highs level off around 88 today under mainly sunny skies. Winds out of the southwest, 8 to 15 miles per hour. 70 tonight. Slight chance of rain showers tomorrow. Highs level off around 84. Mainly cloudy skies expected. 85 Friday with a chance of thunderstorms. 87 Saturday, chance for storms continues. In the Classic Hits 96.7 Weather Center, I'm meteorologist Paul Frobley. Currently 66.
11: Thanks, Paul. And right now, we're looking at mostly clear skies. A little high, thin cloud cover. Just enough to make some nice color for your sunrise. Beautiful sunrise this morning. Looking at traffic, we have this from the Transportation Cabinet. Temporary closures on I-75 scheduled for tonight into the early morning hours of tomorrow to allow crews to perform bridge repair work at the Kentucky 909 overpass. That's around the 49-mile marker in Laurel County. Now, beginning today, 7 p.m. this evening, all northbound lanes of I-75 will be closed to traffic at the Kentucky 909 interchange. Northbound motorists will be routed up the exit ramp across Kentucky 909 and back onto I-75 using the entrance ramp. The northbound closure and detour are expected to remain in place until 11 p.m. And southbound I-75, work will shift to the southbound side beginning at midnight and continue until tomorrow at 4 in the morning. During this period, all southbound lanes will be closed at the 909 interchange. Motorists will be routed up the exit ramp across 909 back onto I-75 using the entrance ramp. So keep in mind of that if you're going to be traveling this evening and overnight around the 909. If you do happen upon a traffic situation, or if you have a birthday for the birthday club coming up next hour, you can text us at 864-2148, 864-2148. But as always, don't text and drive. Be sure to get to where you can stop safely before fiddling with your phone and buckle up.

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1: 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And check them out on Facebook. Coming up, we have Scott Fitzgerald standing by at Kentucky News Network with sports. Right now, it's Boston, Peace of Mind, Classic Hits.

0: It's the Midweek Kentucky. How are you? I'm Scott Fitzgerald. Let's talk sports. Let's talk college football. Big Blue Nation getting some good news ahead of Kentucky's showdown with number 12 Alabama on Saturday.
1: Came out healthy, which is good. You know, obviously getting a win was huge, but coming out healthy as a team, I thought was very beneficial as we move forward into conference play. You know, I'm expected us to be at full strength for this game, which is really exciting as well for us as a team.
0: Kentucky football head coach Will Stein expects to have his full complement of players when the Wildcats take to Kroger Field against Alabama. The coach adding running back Javonte Barnes is ready to return after missing the opener, while offensive tackle Malachi Wood is also expected back. Just west along I-65, the University of Louisville has several players worth watching in their Friday night home opener against Villanova. Receiver Trey Richardson had a big debut against Ole Miss, scoring twice and producing 92 total yards. Meanwhile, running back Keewon Brown added 99 all-purpose yards. Villanova enters the chat at 1-1 after a one-point win over Bucknell, and despite the fact they're FCS, wide receiver coach Deion Branch has a message to his players this week.
2: I tell the guys to stay offline, turn the TV off, stay off SportsCenter. You know, you get to see those things at the bottom of the screen, the tickers and the spreads and what we're favored by. That stuff doesn't matter.
0: And it's opening night in the National Football League. A rematch in the Super Bowl as the Seahawks and Patriots go at it. Meanwhile, there's growing excitement around Bengals rookie defensive end Cassius Howell ahead of their opener against Tampa on Sunday. And it's coming from inside the organization, defensive coordinator Al Golden.
3: Dynamic pass rusher, great production, motor guy, can play, 4-2 edge, can play outside backer if you go to five down or bigger people. Showed proficiency with the ability to drop. 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So this is a multifaceted athlete.
0: Howell had 11 and a half sacks and 14 tackles for a loss at Texas A&M and earned him SEC Defensive Player of the Year honors. That's a look at your sports on this Wednesday. I'm Scott Fitzgerald.
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0: This is Scott Fitzgerald. 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
6: 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And catch the Cincinnati Reds every game live with Tommy and the Cowboy on your home of the Reds, The Wolf. Coming up, we'll have a look at the forecast. 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
13: Here's your classic hits 96.7 forecast. Highs level off around 88 today under mainly sunny skies. Winds out of the southwest, 8 to 15 miles per hour. 70 tonight. Slight chance of rain showers tomorrow. Highs level off around 84. Mainly cloudy skies expected. 85 Friday with a chance of thunderstorms. 87 Saturday, chance for storms continues. In the classic hits 96.7 Weather Center, I'm meteorologist Paul Frobley. Currently 66.
6: Thanks, Paul. And right now we're looking at mostly clear skies in London. Beautiful morning. It feels good out there, too. Love the cooler weather in the mornings and evenings. Yeah, it's starting to feel like fall. Coming up, we have Foreigner. Also, a look at the community calendar. And Gary Conley, he's standing by with today's Minute Man Minute. Meantime, as promised, Led Zeppelin and Dear Meka on Classic Hits.

0: Foreigner with Urgent off their Four album. 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Happy hump day to you. Doesn't really feel like hump day since we were off Monday for Labor Day. But yeah, middle of the work week. Downhill to the weekend now. Taking a look at our community calendar. Coming up at the Laurel County Public Library tomorrow, Mastering File and Data Management. That'll be at 2 p.m. At 4, the Dungeons and Dragons Club will meet. Also Thursday, Friends of the Laurel County Public Library Spring Book Sale begins for members only. The members only preview. That'll be from 4 to 6 tomorrow. Then it opens to the public on Friday, 10 a.m. to 6 p.m. Saturday, 10 a.m. to 1 p.m. And also on Saturday, their bag day will take place. And Saturday, Puzzle Palooza will be held 2 p.m. For more information, visit laurellibrary.org or their Facebook page. Well, coming up, we have Films, Food, and Fun at Town Center Park. That'll be this Friday evening. Food trucks will be there. Of course, they'll be showing a movie on the big screen. 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Now, that's this Friday. 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Films, Food, and Fun begins this Friday night. 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Presentation of London Tourism and Parks. Also coming up Saturday, the Harvest and Holly Craft Show at the London Community Center. That's the 12th from 10 a.m. to 5 p.m. Come shop with more than 40 local vendors featuring handmade crafts, fall decor, Christmas items, gifts, and more. 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Everyone's welcome. First 25 shoppers will receive a free grab bag full of goodies. That's at the London Community Center, Main Street in London. Now, back to the Chicken Festival. That's coming up on the 24th through the 27th. Lots of fun on the Sander stage. We'll have contests. Also, the karaoke show. 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I'll have to look at the schedule, but you can find that at chickenfestival.com. But Sanders stage, always a lot of fun, and it's got a covered tent there you can get under. A good place to get out from under the sun or rain or whatever we'll have. You never know. It's that time of year, and it's Kentucky. But at the Stage of Stars, you've got Bourbon Revival Thursday night, Kentucky Headhunters Friday night, and Firehouse Saturday night. 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
1: 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Gary Connolly here from Minuteman Press with today's Minuteman Minute number 67, The Man in the Glass. When you get what you want in your struggle and the world makes you king for a day, just go look in the mirror and look at yourself and see what that man has to say. It isn't your father or mother or wife whose judgment upon you must pass. The one whose verdict counts most in your life is the one staring back in the glass. He's the one you must satisfy beyond all the rest, for he's with you right up to the end, and you've passed your most difficult task if the man in the glass is your friend. You may be one who got a good break and think you're a wonderful guy, but the man in the glass says you're only a fake if you can't look him straight in the eye. You may fool the whole world down the pathway of years and get pats on the back as you pass, but your final reward will be heartache and tears if you cheated the man in the glass. And that's your Minuteman Minute, brought to you by Minuteman Press of London, Kentucky, where we design, print, and promote you.
0: 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Coming up, we have Paul Fromley standing by in the Weather Center with forecast, and we'll get you back to the music with the Hollies.
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5: Here's your Classic Hits 96.7 forecast. Highs level off around 88 today under mainly sunny skies. Winds out of the southwest, 8 to 15 miles per hour. 70 tonight. Slight chance of rain showers tomorrow. Highs level off around 84. Mainly cloudy skies expected. 85 Friday with a chance of thunderstorms. 87 Saturday. Chance for storms continues. In the Classic Hits 96.7 Weather Center, I'm meteorologist Paul Fromley. Currently 66.
0: Thanks, Paul. And right now, we're looking at mostly clear skies in London. Coming up, the Foo Fighters and news from the Weird Wire. Right now, it's the Hollies, Long Cool Woman in a Black Dress, Classic Hits. Good morning.

0: Wheels. That's the Foo Fighters on Classic Hits 96.7. 7:44 on a Wednesday. Happy hump day to you. Time for news from the Weird Wire. And like death itself, this was no joke. A grave-digging contest in a Hungarian cemetery may sound like the opening line of a comedy sketch. It proved to be anything but, as 38 competitors grabbed picks and shovels this past Saturday. The Hungarian Association of Cemetery Maintainers and Operators organizes the contest to showcase the grave-digging trade and its skills and shake off death-related taboos. The dry summer baked soil in the public cemetery in northern Hungary proved a worthy adversary for the 19 two-man teams. They huffed and puffed and sweated as they raced for the title of quickest dug and most stylish grave. Their winning time was 1 hour 21 minutes. The team shared the cash prize of 200,000 Hungarian forints, which about $640 US. $640 between the two of them. So basically about $320 apiece for all that digging. I mean manual digging with picks and shovels. A 6-foot grave. Deep. I don't know. How wide? 6 foot? I don't know. Well, congratulations. Coming up, a look at the forecast, and we'll get you back to the music with the Eagles. The morning show is a presentation of Larkey HVAC.
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7: Here's your Classic Hits 96.7 forecast. Highs level off around 88 today under mainly sunny skies. Winds out of the southwest, 8 to 15 miles per hour. 70 tonight. Slight chance of rain showers tomorrow. Highs level off around 84. Mainly cloudy skies expected. 85 Friday with a chance of thunderstorms. 87 Saturday. Chance for storms continues. In the Classic Hits 96.7 Weather Center, I'm meteorologist Paul Frobley. Currently 66.
0: Thanks, Paul. And right now we're looking at mostly clear skies and sunshine in London. Coming up, we have Fox World and National News. Also, more state news from Kentucky News Network. Right now, it's the Eagles and the Long Run. Classic Hits.

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1: Fox News, I'm CJ Pop. In New Hampshire, Massachusetts candidates to run for the seat of retiring Democratic Senator Jeanne Shaheen. Fox's Manuel Rivera has more.
2: This is one of the biggest matchups that could determine control of the chamber in November. Congressman Chris Pappas was able to fend off a challenge from Democratic Socialist Karishma Mansour. He won by a pretty big gap, clinching about 65% of the vote. Pappas will face former Senator John Sununu, who easily won the Republican nomination.
1: And Sununu defeated former Senator Scott Brown. Dallas is setting for the first of its kind midterm convention hosted by Republicans and headlined by President Trump. And American tennis star Ben Shelton wins a five-set thriller on ESPN over defending champ Carlos Alcaraz in the latest match ever at the

0: US Open ending at 3:33 a.m. Eastern Time. 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
1: This is the Kentucky News Network.
2: Retail commercial diesel costs exceeding $5.29 per gallon are projected to reduce net profit margins by 30 to 40% for grain and soybean producers across Kentucky ahead of fall harvest. Congressional economic studies reveal elevated fuel overhead added more than $20 million in extra expenses across Kentucky farms this year as operators mobilize heavy combine harvesters and grain transport fleets to gather soybean and corn crops across the Commonwealth. In Elizabethtown, Dustin Caudill has appeared before a Hardin County judge preparing for a mid-October double capital murder and arson trial. Caudill faces capital murder and robbery charges stemming from the October 2024 shooting deaths of Blake France and Anthony Garrett inside a burning residential structure following his release from state custody 4 months prior after serving 28 years for a previous conviction. Kentucky Governor Andy Beshear visited Glasgow Preschool Academy in Barron County to champion his Preschool for All legislative initiative. The governor is seeking direct legislative funding to guarantee universal preschool access for all four-year-olds statewide, regardless of family income. In Hardin County, 44-year-old David Rhodes of Elizabethtown remains held on a $250,000 cash bond following a grand jury indictment for vehicular homicide and driving under the influence. Sheriff's deputies testified Rhodes operated a vehicle during severe flash flooding that flipped into a flooded creek along Beulie Hollow Road, causing fatal trauma to his 15-year-old son, Ethan. Near Elkhorn City, Brakes Interstate Park has secured over $400,000 in grants for infrastructure upgrades at Ratliff Hole. The capital investment will replace obsolete wastewater systems, construct modern restroom and shower pavilions, and repave main access roads by summer 2027 following scheduled whitewater releases. I'm Travis Laird.
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8: Here's your classic hits 96.7 forecast. Highs level off around 88 today. Under mainly sunny skies, southwesterly winds 8 to 15 miles per hour. Mainly clear skies again tonight. Lows level off around 70. Mainly cloudy skies expected tomorrow. Slight chance of rain showers. Highs around 84. 85 Friday with a chance of thunderstorms. 87 Saturday, storms continue. In a classic hits 96.7 Weather Center, I'm meteorologist Paul Crobley. Right now, 67.
9: Thanks, Paul. And right now, we're looking at mostly sunny skies in London.
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9: 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Coming up, we have Tom Petty, also Fascinating Facts. 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
11: 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Meantime, it's Bob Seger and the Silver Bullet Band, Against the Wind. 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
4: Ever heard of the bumblebee bat? Well, it's the world's smallest flying mammal. Weighing in at 5/10 to 7/10 of an ounce, with a head to body length of just over an inch and a wingspan of a little over 5 inches, the bumblebee bat, also known as Kitty's hog-nosed bat, is the smallest flying mammal. The smallest bat, since those are the only mammals that truly fly, in the world, according to the Guinness World Records. Many consider the bumblebee bat to be the smallest mammal overall, but its weight overlaps a bit with another of Earth's tiniest creatures, the Etruscan screw, or shrew. Say that a couple of times real fast. Etruscan shrew, yeah. But to see this tiny bat for yourself, you'll have to visit one of a few limestone caves in southwest Thailand.
3: Fascinating.
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11: Here's your classic hits 96.7 forecast. Highs level off around 88 today. Under mainly sunny skies, southwesterly winds 8 to 15 miles per hour. Mainly clear skies again tonight. Lows level off around 70. Mainly cloudy skies expected tomorrow. Slight chance of rain showers. Highs around 84. 85 Friday with a chance of thunderstorms. 87 Saturday. Storms continue. In the classic hits 96.7 Weather Center, I'm meteorologist Paul Crobley. Right now, 67.
4: Thanks, Paul. And right now, we're looking at sunshine in London. Coming up, Guns N' Roses. Also, the Birthday Club again. If you have a birthday or an anniversary for us, text it in at 864-2148. We'll get you on the list and on the air. 864-2148. Also, celebrity birthdays. A couple of rock birthdays to celebrate today for the birthday block. Entertainment news, what's on TV tonight? Right now, it's Creedence Clearwater Revival and Looking Out My Back Door. Classic hits.

0: That's Guns N' Roses, Sweet Child of Mine. Classic hits, 96.7. It's 8:26 on a Wednesday. Time for the Birthday Club. Let me refresh my text screen here and make sure I haven't missed anybody. Looks like we're up to speed. Looks like Carl Ray Jones. Happy birthday today. An old Clay County friend of mine. Happy birthday from me and Mary. Happy birthday to Stephanie Kinley. That's from your husband and kids. Happy birthday, Stephanie. And Paula Hembry. Happy birthday from the gang at work. And all of us here at Classic Hits wish Carl Ray, Stephanie, and Paula a happy birthday and many more. They're celebrating with some famous folks like former NFL quarterback Joe Theismann, 77 today. Singer-guitarist John McPhee of the Doobie Brothers, 75. We have the Doobies coming up. Kick off the birthday block. Actor Angela Cartwright is 74. Guitarist, singer, producer Dave Stewart of the Eurythmics, 74. Anna Lennox, right-hand man. We have some Eurythmics coming up. Actor Hugh Grant is 66. Actor Constance Marie is 61. Actor Adam Sandler, 60. Model Rachel Hunter is 57. Pop and jazz singer Michael Bublé, 51. And Michelle Williams, 46 today. Now on to entertainment news. King Charles III, I guess celebrity news. I don't know about, you've got Meghan. But anyway, King Charles III has reiterated that Prince Harry and his wife Meghan remain non-working members of the royal family following their return to the United Kingdom. A letter sent on behalf of the king to senior government officials said the couple will continue to refrain from using their royal duties or royal titles as they have done since stepping back from official royal duties in 2020. Any charity work the couple undertakes will be carried out in a private capacity, and operational security decisions are matters for the relevant police agencies, according to the letter. And according to reports, Prince Harry and Meghan received notification of the letter about an hour and 12 minutes before it was released to the media. So, didn't have much time to react, but still not operating in official capacities in the royal family. Here's what's on TV tonight if you're going to be stuck inside watching The Tube. You have the NFL kickoff 2026 on NBC at 7. Then it's Sunday Night Football. Sunday night. Wait a minute. This is supposed to be Wednesday. It says New England Patriots at Seattle Seahawks. 8:15. Well, I'll continue on. Maybe that was just the Sunday in here a mistake. But Big Brother is on CBS at 8. Also on CBS, Survivor at 9:30. ABC has Who Wants to Be a Millionaire. That comes on at 8 o'clock. And that'll be followed by Shark Tank at 9. And another Shark Tank at 10. On Fox, we got MasterChef at 8. And that'll be followed by Nation's Dumbest at 9. Here on Classic Hits, we have the forecast straight ahead. Paul Fromley standing by in the Weather Center. And we'll kick off the birthday block with the Doobie Brothers. Stay close.
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4: Here's your classic hits 96.7 forecast. Highs level off around 88 today under mainly sunny skies, southwesterly winds 8 to 15 miles per hour. Mainly clear skies again tonight. Lows level off around 70. Mainly cloudy skies expected tomorrow. Slight chance of rain showers. Highs around 84. 85 Friday with a chance of thunderstorms. 87 Saturday. Storms continue. In a classic hits 96.7 Weather Center, I'm meteorologist Paul Frobley. Currently, it's 70 degrees.
0: Thanks, Paul. And right now, we're looking at mostly sunny skies in London. Just ahead, the Eurythmics. Also, a look at our survey of the day. Right now, it's the Doobie Brothers with The Doctor, celebrating the birthday of singer-guitarist John McPhee, who's 75 today. Classic hits. Good morning.

0: Would I Lie to You? That's the Arrhythmics, wrapping up the birthday block. Classic hits, 96.7, celebrating guitarist, singer, producer Dave Stewart, the second half of the Arrhythmics. 74 today. Now look at our survey of the day. Now, even geography is conspiring against you finding love, apparently. New survey asked 1,000 single men and women about different turnoffs. What turns you off about the opposite gender? Well, 84% of women and 63% of men would stop dating someone if they lived with their parents. The number one response. 66% of women and 56% of men would end things if the other person lived in a, quote, rough neighborhood. If you're from the wrong side of town, I guess. 47% of women and 34% of men would end things if your home isn't as nice as theirs. 30% of both women and men say they'd end things if you lived more than a half hour away from them, even if it's in the same town. Just a half hour? Although my wife, well, when we were dating, my then girlfriend, Mary, she was in walking distance, easy walking distance. We lived right in the same little neighborhood there. Rode the school bus together. That's how we met, on the school bus. But anyway, 20% of women and 39% of men, 20% of women, 39% of men, would break things off if you have a roommate. Having a roommate, big turnoff. Didn't even go into stuff like smoking and that sort of thing, their vehicles and political affiliations. Blah, blah, blah. Religion, all that. Just a hit. We'll have a look at the forecast. Paul Fromley standing by. And we'll get you back to the music with Van Halen. The morning show is a presentation of Larkey HVAC.
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7: Here's your classic hits 96.7 forecast. Highs level off around 88 today. Under mainly sunny skies, southwesterly winds 8 to 15 miles per hour. Mainly clear skies again tonight. Lows level off around 70. Mainly cloudy skies expected tomorrow. Slight chance of rain showers. Highs around 84. 85 Friday with a chance of thunderstorms. 87 Saturday, storms continue. In the classic hits 96.7 Weather Center, I'm meteorologist Paul Fromley. Right now, it's 72 degrees.
0: Thanks, Paul. And right now, we have sunny skies in London. Just ahead, Bon Jovi. And at the top of the hour, Fox News. That'll be followed by more local news. Bo Beecraft is back in the newsroom, digging up some more local news for you. Also, next hour, Jim Johnson takes over the air chair. And at 10, it's Laura Latham. As for me, I'll be back tomorrow morning at 6 for the Friday Eve edition of The Morning Show. Or you can hop over to our sister station, Sam 103.9. I'll be there until 3. You guys have a great Wednesday. I'll leave you with Van Halen and The Cradle Will Rock. Classic hits.

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1: Fox News, I'm Gianna Gelosi. The RNC's first ever midterm convention begins in Dallas today.
2: The focus is on key contests that will determine whether the GOP keeps control of Congress. So some of the speakers will include Texas Attorney General Ken Paxton, who's locked in a tight Senate race with Democrat James Tallarico, Mike Collins, who's looking to unseat Democratic Senator John Ossoff in Georgia, and Mike Rogers, who's neck and neck with progressive Abdul El-Sayed in the Senate race in Michigan.
1: Fox's Madeline Rivera, Republican John Sununu, is going to face Democrat Chris Pappas in November in the race to replace retiring Senator Jeanne Shaheen in New Hampshire. Sununu, after his primary win.
3: Join us. Reject the chaos in Washington. Give the Granite State a senator who'll put the people of New Hampshire first every single day.
1: Democrats have to hold on to the seat to have a chance of flipping the upper chamber. 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
4: In the newsroom, I'm Bo Beecraft. A Moorhead woman was arrested after London police investigated reports of suspected drug activity in a vehicle outside a local business. Officers say 51-year-old Michelle Kahn was reported smoking from a meth pipe and appeared to be under the influence when officers made contact with her. A search uncovered suspected meth, pills, scales, and cash. Kahn was arrested and charged with meth trafficking, drug paraphernalia possession, and public intox. She was lodged in Laurel County. A London man faces multiple felony charges after police responding to a disturbance at a hotel reportedly found drugs and firearms inside a room. Investigators say 37-year-old Zachary Jarvis was handling suspected narcotics when officers entered the room at the Microtel Inn.

0: Police recovered suspected fentanyl, meth, scales, packaging materials, a handgun, and a shotgun in the process. Jarvis, who's a convicted felon, was arrested and charged on multiple counts and booked into the Laurel County Detention Center. With news, I'm Bo Beecraft.
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0: Stevie Nicks and Stand Back. Hope you're having a good Wednesday morning. It's Jim. Got three in a row coming up here in just a couple of minutes, and things will kick off with Don Henley, so hang tight for that. All right, time for the Morning's Entertainment Report. Will we finally have a new show on the Food Network, and it doesn't involve Guy Fieri. Yeah, he's not hosting it. He should have, like, his own channel. This one has Bobby Flay in it. Imagine that. It pits Bobby Flay and his team of chefs and a visiting team where they put together a real-time dinner service, and the visiting teams compete for $25,000 in cash and prizes. Kind of interesting. I can't wait to see what that is like. I dig stuff on the Food Network. Well, the Amazon video service that we know as Amazon Prime Video is 20 years old. Way back in the day, they called this one Amazon Unbox. That's where you could get TV shows for like $2 an episode. Movies were like $8 to $15. Went through a bunch of different name changes, but yeah, that's it. Amazon Instant Video, now Amazon Prime Video. 20 years old this week. That's kind of wild. And CD sales, they say, are on the rise once again this time around. They're saying Gen Zers and millennials driving the trend. How much? How much are the CD sales up? They say 16% in the first half of 2026. Kind of crazy. How do we play those in the car? Do you have a portable CD player that's Bluetooth, or do you have like an aux cable? Are we doing it at home, or are we buying CD boom boxes? Going to have to do a little research on that. By the way, vinyl sales up. Yeah, not as much, though. Vinyl sales up 2.5%. In the last 6 months.
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4: Here's your classic hits 96.7 forecast. Highs level off around 88 today. Under mainly sunny skies, southwesterly winds 8 to 15 miles per hour. Mainly clear skies again tonight. Lows level off around 70. Mainly cloudy skies expected tomorrow. Slight chance of rain showers. Highs around 84. 85 Friday with a chance of thunderstorms. 87 Saturday. Storms continue. In a classic hits 96.7 Weather Center, I'm meteorologist Paul Frobley. Right now, it's 72 degrees.

0: Stone Temple Pilots in the Interstate Love Song. Well, if you're going to play Powerball tonight, $207 million up for grabs. Take the cash. $89 million or so. Play responsibly if that is what you're up to. All right, Steve Perry on the way, and a few still rumors circulating around online. Maybe AI bots or something put in these stories out that Steve Perry could show up at that last Journey show of the 2026 tour where they play in San Francisco. Yeah, I think I'll throw my $2 down on a Powerball ticket. I probably got better luck on that. And Matt Verman's Earth Band will do Blinded by the Light next.
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0: It's Jim. Just about time for me to go. Have a great rest of your Wednesday. Don't forget, NFL season kicks off tonight. Seattle Seahawks hosting the New England Patriots. Yeah, rematch of the Super Bowl from February. Big deal tonight, a quote-unquote reunion of Soundgarden during halftime of that football game. Now, remember, they had Ozzy do some halftime stuff at an NFL game here a couple years back, and they played like 30 seconds of audio, and then went back to the talking heads. It's like, we already understand what they're saying. Show us the Mozzie. So hopefully tonight they might have learned their lesson, and we'll get to see Soundgarden. I think this is going to be one song.
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6: Here's your classic hits 96.7 forecast. Highs level off around 88 today. Under mainly sunny skies, southwesterly winds, 8 to 15 miles per hour. Mainly clear skies again tonight. Lows level off around 70. Mainly cloudy skies expected tomorrow. Slight chance of rain showers. Highs around 84. 85 Friday with a chance of thunderstorms. 87 Saturday, storms continue. In a classic hits 96.7 Weather Center, I'm meteorologist Paul Frobley. Right now, it's 75 degrees.

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1: Fox News, I'm CJ Pop. Attention, plus the price of a barrel of oil and what you're paying at the pump are rising fast.
2: U.S. forces attacking and destroying five Iranian oil tankers. Four of these tankers were in the Gulf of Oman, one near Karg Island. Now, the U.S. attacks came in response to multiple Iranian attempts to target and hit U.S. warships. Those attempts failed.
1: Fox's Steve Harrigan in Tel Aviv. The trade war ramps up with Canada, and as of September 29th,
3: these Canadian products are just banned, cannot be shipped to the United States. It is some alcoholic beverages, some dairy products, and some large motorcycles from Canada.
1: Fox's Peter Ducey at the White House. President Trump headlines the first day of the first ever Republican midterm convention in Dallas, set to speak at 9:15 p.m. Eastern. 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

That was Genesis with Throwing It All Away. Good morning, good morning. 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Stay tuned. Don't you go anywhere. We have You Two coming up next, With or Without You.

0: 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Today's temperature, 89 degrees for the high, 70 degrees for the low this evening. It will be a sunny day today. Stay tuned with us. That weather forecast is coming up next.
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7: Here's your Classic Hits 96.7 forecast. Highs level off around 88 today. Under mainly sunny skies, southwesterly winds 8 to 15 miles per hour. Mainly clear skies again tonight. Lows level off around 70. Mainly cloudy skies expected tomorrow. Slight chance of rain showers. Highs around 84. 85 Friday with a chance of thunderstorms. 87 Saturday. Storms continue. In a Classic Hits 96.7 Weather Center, I'm meteorologist Paul Frobley. Right now, 79.

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8: Here's your Classic Hits 96.7 forecast. Highs level off around 88 today. Under mainly sunny skies, southwesterly winds, 8 to 15 miles per hour. Mainly clear skies again tonight. Lows level off around 70. Mainly cloudy skies expected tomorrow. Slight chance of rain showers. Highs around 84. 85 Friday with a chance of thunderstorms. 87 Saturday, storms continue. In the Classic Hits 96.7 Weather Center, I'm meteorologist Paul Probley. Currently 81.

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1: News. I'm Therese Crowley. The price of gas jumped 7 cents a gallon after U.S. CENTCOM lit up 5 Iran oil tankers when Iran tried but failed to target U.S. Navy warships and U.S. troops in Jordan. Secretary of State Rubio warns,
2: for every time they do that or try to do that, they're going to lose tankers.
1: AAA reports gas at $4.22 a gallon regular as the RNC launches its first ever midterm convention in Dallas today to persuade voters to return the GOP to power in November. The New Hampshire primary sets Republican John Sununu to face Democrat Chris Pappas for the Senate seat of the retiring Gene Shaheen. Pappas beat back a socialist challenger. Three Lindsey Clancy jurors are speaking out, saying the holdout juror refused to listen to the nurses on the panel about the prescription drug effects, and he admitted to reasonable doubt, but still refused to acquit her of murder by reason of psychosis. America's listening to Fox News.
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That was Queen with Bohemian Rhapsody. Good morning. 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AC/DC is coming up next. You Shook Me All Night Long.

0: 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Today's temperature, 89 degrees for the high, 70 degrees for the low this evening. Stay tuned with us. That weather forecast is coming up next.
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4: Here's your Classic Hits 96.7 forecast. Highs level off around 88 today. Under mainly sunny skies, southwesterly winds 8 to 15 miles per hour. Mainly clear skies again tonight. Lows level off around 70. Mainly cloudy skies expected tomorrow. Slight chance of rain showers. Highs around 84. 85 Friday with a chance of thunderstorms. 87 Saturday. Storms continue. In the Classic Hits 96.7 Weather Center, I'm meteorologist Paul Frobley. Right now, it's 82 degrees.

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0: Here are some notable birthdays for today, September 9th. Today is the birthday of Adam Sandler, an actor in hit movies such as Happy Gilmore, The Wedding Singer, Grown Ups and Grown Ups 2, and The Longest Yard. It is also the birthday of Otis Redding, considered one of the greatest pop singers of all time. Actually, one of my favorites. And the birthday of Tom Wopat. I'm not even sure how to pronounce his last name, honestly. He is the actor known for his role as Luke in The Dukes of Hazzard. I'm pretty sure some of you guys know how to pronounce that last name. Stay tuned. More classic hits on the way. 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
6: Here's your classic hits 96.7 forecast. Highs level off around 88 today. Under mainly sunny skies, southwesterly winds 8 to 15 miles per hour. Mainly clear skies again tonight. Lows level off around 70. Mainly cloudy skies expected tomorrow. Slight chance of rain showers. Highs around 84. 85 Friday with a chance of thunderstorms. 87 Saturday. Storms continue. In the classic hits 96.7 Weather Center, I'm meteorologist Paul Frobley. Right now, it's 82 degrees.

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1: Fox News, I'm CJ Papa. 55 days until the critical November elections, and Republicans are putting on a 48-hour show in Dallas. 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
2: I think this midterm convention is a great way to sort of kick off and jumpstart and get people energized and fired up about coming out to vote for Republicans in 7.5 weeks.
1: Fox's Bill Malusian.
3: This is the first time the Republican Party has ever done something like this. And look, they've been hearing this narrative pretty much all summer long now that the political landscape really favors the Democrats this fall. So what they want to do is use the next 2 days right here in Dallas to try and reverse that narrative.
1: Our president will deliver remarks tonight. The White House says the U.S. is banning dairy products and most booze and some motorcycles from Canada in their trade war. The ban begins September 29th. 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

That was The Human League with Don't You Want Me. Good afternoon. 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Stay tuned. We have The Black Crowes coming up next. Hard to Handle.

0: 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Today's temperature, 89 degrees for the high, 70 degrees for the low this evening. Stay tuned with us. That weather forecast is coming up next.
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6: Here's your Classic Hits 96.7 forecast. Mainly sunny skies this afternoon with daytime highs approaching 89. Southwest winds 8 to 15 miles per hour. Lows level off around 70. Tonight, mainly clear skies. Mainly cloudy skies. Tomorrow, slight chance for showers. Daytime highs approaching 84. In the Classic Hits 96.7 Weather Center, I'm meteorologist Jennifer Wojcicki. Currently, 83.

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0: Well, it just wouldn't be me unless I told you what national day it is today. So today is National Teddy Bear Day, Care Bears Share Your Care Day, National Wiener Schnitzel Day, and National Grilled Chicken Day. And that's wild to me because the one day I did not bring grilled chicken for lunch, of course it's Grilled Chicken Day. Anyway, I guess I can have some grilled chicken for dinner. I did lay out some chicken legs. Stay tuned. More Classic Hits on the way. 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
6: Here's your Classic Hits 96.7 forecast. Mainly sunny skies this afternoon with daytime highs approaching 89. Southwest winds 8 to 15 miles per hour. Lows level off around 70. Tonight, mainly clear skies. Mainly cloudy skies. Tomorrow, slight chance for showers. Daytime highs approaching 84. In the Classic Hits 96.7 Weather Center, I'm meteorologist Jennifer Wojcicki. Currently, 83.

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1: News. I'm Therese Crowley. The price of gas and oil jumping, stoking market fears of higher inflation after U.S. CENTCOM lit up five Iran oil tankers when Iran tried to shoot at a U.S. Navy warship.
2: After the five Iranian tankers were destroyed, Iran tried again, this time to try to hit U.S. forces in Jordan. They launched a ballistic missile attack. Jordan says 18 of those missiles were intercepted. Two of the missiles fell harmlessly in an unpopulated area.
1: Fox's Steve Harrigan in Tel Aviv. AAA reports gas at $4.22 a gallon regular as the RNC launches its first ever midterm convention in Dallas to persuade voters to return the GOP to power. Markets also concern the new Canada tariffs could fuel inflation with Trump levies on most Canada motorcycles, whiskey, and rye. He's lifted the levies on toilet paper. 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

That was Elton John with Benny and the Jets. What a classic song right there. 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Stay tuned. Don't you go anywhere. Another classic song is coming up. Duran Duran, Hungry Like the Wolf.

0: You're listening to Mix Up Middays with Laura right here on Classic Hits 96.7. Today's temperature, 89 degrees for the high, 70 degrees for the low this evening. It is going to be a sunny day today. Stay tuned with us. That weather forecast is coming up next.
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6: Here's your Classic Hits 96.7 forecast. Mainly sunny skies this afternoon with daytime highs approaching 89. Southwest winds 8 to 15 miles per hour. Lows level off around 70 tonight, mainly clear skies. Mainly cloudy skies tomorrow, slight chance for showers. Daytime highs approaching 84. In the Classic Hits 96.7 Weather Center, I'm meteorologist Jennifer Wojcicki. Right now, it's 86 degrees.

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0: The World Chicken Festival is coming up very soon, and I want to hear from you. 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
5: Here's your Classic Hits 96.7 forecast. Mainly sunny skies this afternoon with daytime highs approaching 89. Southwest winds 8 to 15 miles per hour. Lows level off around 70. Tonight, mainly clear skies. Mainly cloudy skies. Tomorrow, slight chance for showers. Daytime highs approaching 84. In the Classic Hits 96.7 Weather Center, I'm meteorologist Jennifer Wojcicki. Right now, it's 86 degrees.

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1: Oil is firming on more retaliatory strikes. Brent's back at $100 as Jordan intercepts 18 missiles from Iran, and Iran threatens tankers at ports in both Kuwait and Bahrain.
0: Fox Business's Lauren Simonetti, AAA, reporting the national average is up 7 cents overnight to $4.22 per gallon. Republicans gathering in Dallas for day one of the first ever RNC midterm convention.
2: They've been hearing all summer long now about how the political landscape favors the Democrats this fall. And the GOP wants to use these next 2 days right here in Dallas to remind voters of the consequences if the Democrats were to retake Congress.
0: That is Fox's Bill Malusian reporting. President Trump is set to keynote tonight's event. 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

0: 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The temperature today, 89 degrees for the high, 70 degrees for the low this evening. It is going to be a sunny day today. Stay tuned with us. That weather forecast is coming up next.
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12: Here's your Classic Hits 96.7 forecast. Mainly sunny skies this afternoon with daytime highs approaching 89. Southwest winds 8 to 15 miles per hour. Lows level off around 70. Tonight, mainly clear skies. Mainly cloudy skies. Tomorrow, slight chance for showers. Daytime highs approaching 84. In the Classic Hits 96.7 Weather Center, I'm meteorologist Jennifer Wojcicki. Currently, it's 88 degrees.

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6: Here's your Classic Hits 96.7 forecast. Mainly sunny skies this afternoon with daytime highs approaching 89. Southwest winds 8 to 15 miles per hour. Lows level off around 70. Tonight, mainly clear skies. Mainly cloudy skies. Tomorrow, slight chance for showers. Daytime highs approaching 84. In the Classic Hits 96.7 Weather Center, I'm meteorologist Jennifer Wojcicki. Currently, it's 88 degrees.

0: toilet paper and cement. The price of gas and oil jumping today, too, after U.S. CENTCOM lit up five Iran oil tankers when Iran tried to shoot at a U.S. Navy warship. Three Lindsey Clancy jurors describe heated deliberations with a holdout juror, saying he refused to listen to the nurses on the panel about prescription drug effects and refused to acquit Clancy of murder, despite admitting reasonable doubt that she was psychotic. 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

0: really was, born in a small town, Seymour, Indiana. John Mellencamp hosting, or co-hosting, I should say, Farm Aid, as he always does, with Dave Matthews and 93-year-old Willie Nelson and Neil Young as well. That comes up on September the 26th. And in addition to those great acts, a lot of other guests will be participating, going to be televised on CNN. Peter Gabriel and Green Day are on the way.
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13: Here's your Classic Hits 96.7 forecast. Mainly sunny skies this afternoon with daytime highs approaching 89. Southwest winds 8 to 15 miles per hour. Lows level off around 70. Tonight, mainly clear skies. Mainly cloudy skies. Tomorrow, slight chance for showers. Daytime highs approaching 84. In the Classic Hits 96.7 Weather Center, I'm meteorologist Jennifer Wojcicki. Right now, it's 89 degrees.

0: You know, whenever I hear that song, I always think of Paula and Simon and Randy, the originals on American Idol. That was your playoff song when it first started out. Time of Your Life and Green Day. This is Ken Cocker. Lots of great music still to come, and we're going to take a look before too long at the Born on Dates of the Lates and Greats around the corner. It's Journey and Creedence Clearwater Revival.
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0: Separate Ways, Worlds Apart. That is Journey. And my name is Ken Cocker. We're doing the cruise with REO Speedwagon. Coming your way in just a little bit on what we hope is your favorite radio station. And let's take a look at the Born on Dates of the Lates and Greats for today, September 9th. Colonel Sanders, Harlan Sanders of Kentucky Fried Chicken fame, born this day in 1890. And I believe he was born in Corbin, Kentucky. He died in 1980. And Otis Redding, a great writer and singer, born in 1941 in Dawson, Georgia. He died in 1967. Joe Theismann, former NFL quarterback, now a commentator, is celebrating birthday 77. Angela Cartwright, an actress best known for, well, let's see, The Sound of Music and Lost in Space. She is 74 this day. And Adam Sandler with a birthday today. He's 60. That's your Born on Dates to the Lates and Greats.
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10: Here's your Classic Hits 96.7 forecast. Mainly sunny skies this afternoon with daytime highs approaching 89. Southwest winds 8 to 15 miles per hour. Lows level off around 70. Tonight, mainly clear skies. Mainly cloudy skies. Tomorrow, slight chance for showers. Daytime highs approaching 84. In the Classic Hits 96.7 Weather Center, I'm meteorologist Jennifer Wojcicki. Right now, it's 89 degrees.

0: continuing to pay a heavy price for trying to target U.S. warships in the region. U.S. forces destroying 5 Iranian oil tankers, 4 of them in the Gulf of Oman, one of them near Karg Island. This was in response to Iran's attempts to target U.S. warships.
1: Fox's Steve Harrigan, New York City Mayor Zohar Mamdani, other city officials holding a ceremony today unveiling a new 9/11 memorial wall.
2: When we say never forget, it is not an empty platitude. It is an obligation to honor all that was given by the men and women of the NYPD and their fellow first responders.
1: Friday will mark 25 years since the terror attacks, and Apple unveiling the latest generation of iPhones at an event today in California. 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

Cold as Ice was the second hit single for Foreigner. By the way, they're beginning an acoustic tour in Europe in April, and we'll come to the United States after that if things go well. Great music coming your way from the Goo Goo Dolls in a bit. It won't be too long. We're going to take a look at the milestones and memories for this day. But right now, it's R.E.M.

0: Iris is the Goo Goo Dolls, and I'm Ken Cocker. We're doing the cruise, and so glad to have you along. Going to play some Queen here in just a little bit. And, boy, this happened the other day, and I was pretty astounded at it. In Tennessee, and that was the home, of course, of Dolly Parton. She's from Sevierville, East Tennessee. In Knoxville, at the game between the University of Tennessee and Furman, the fans, 102,000 strong, in honor of Dolly, sang "I Will Always Love You" together. I thought that was, boy, that was kind of a cool thing.
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12: Here's your Classic Hits 96.7 forecast. Mainly clear skies tonight with a slight chance of rain showers. Lows dip down to about 70. Winds out of the southwest, 5 to 10 miles per hour. High of 87. Tomorrow, chance for storms. Partly cloudy skies with fog in spots. Tomorrow night, chance of thunderstorms, 67. In the Classic Hits 96.7 Weather Center, I'm meteorologist Jennifer Wojcicki. Right now, 90.

0: Another One Bites the Dust. That is Queen. And we're doing the cruise here for a Wednesday, getting you over the hump and head for the weekend in good shape. We got great songs from Soft Cell coming your way. A little David Bowie music to play for you as well. And I think I mentioned this, but it bears repeating. Won't be too long. We'll take a look at Milestones and Memories, and music headlines are coming up as well.
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0: Changes Bowie. And I'm Ken Cocker. Glenn Frey, hard to believe he's been gone for 10 years, is coming up in just a little bit. As we do the cruise here for Wednesday, let's take a look at the born on dates of the lates and greats. We did that last time. It's Milestones and Memories for September 9th. In 1956, 70 years ago, Elvis appeared on the Ed Sullivan Show for the first time. 1963, NBC expanded the Huntley-Brinkley Report from 15 minutes to half an hour. In 1971, Apple Records released John Lennon's second solo album called Imagine. Gary Hart admitted to Nightline that he cheated on his wife. Remember that monkey business boat he was on where that picture was taken? That happened in 1987. And in 2001, Band of Brothers, the most expensive miniseries ever made, had its debut on this day. And that's a look at the milestones and memories for today.
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9: Here's your Classic Hits 96.7 forecast. Slight chance of rain showers tonight, otherwise mainly clear skies. Lows level off around 70, southwest winds 5 to 10 miles per hour. High of 85, tomorrow chance for storms. Chance of thunderstorms with fog and spots tomorrow night, lows level off around 67. In the Classic Hits 96.7 Weather Center, I'm meteorologist Jennifer Wojcicki. 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
1: Fox News, I'm Carmen Roberts. Tonight, President Trump's big night to show off with the Republican midterm election messages, saying that they can make the economy great again. He's heading to Dallas for the GOP midterm convention.
2: Very exciting, and we're going to explain what we've done. We've done things that have never been done in the first term or the second term, frankly, of a president.
1: Crude oil prices are soaring as fighting intensifies in the Persian Gulf, the U.S. military destroying five Iranian oil tankers, U.S. crude topping $96 a barrel, and Brent crude trading at more than $101 a barrel. The president's reaction?
2: But right after the election, oil prices are going to be tumbling downward. They're going to be tumbling down, and we'll get them down, I think, for gasoline. We'll get them below $2 a gallon.
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And Styx, come sail away with me. I'm Ken Cocker. We got a great song coming your way from the Foo Fighters here in just a little bit as we ease on down that Wednesday highway. Lots more great music, too, including a song that I just love by Europe. It's called The Final Countdown, and later this hour, I'll look at music headlines, so don't go anywhere. Here we go.

0: Learn to Fly. It's the Foo Fighters, and I'm Ken Cocker. Well, Ann Wilson of Heart has a brand new solo album out, Consecrated Ground, and she has said that the band itself has enough music for a brand new album, and they'll have that out before the end of 2026. A great song by Heart is coming your way in a bit, and Aerosmith as well.
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6: Here's your Classic Hits 96.7 forecast. Slight chance of rain showers tonight, otherwise mainly clear skies. Lows level off around 70, southwest winds 5 to 10 miles per hour. High of 85, tomorrow chance for storms. Chance of thunderstorms with fog and spots tomorrow night, lows level off around 67. In the Classic Hits 96.7 Weather Center, I'm meteorologist Jennifer Wojcicki. Right now, 91.

0: and their signature song from about 50 years ago. It's Aerosmith and Walk This Way. I'm Ken Cocker. Are you following along on Amazon Prime on Reacher? I believe the 7th of 8 episodes drops this Wednesday. And keep in mind that his partner, Neely, they were in the military together, and she's been in a couple of the seasons of the show. She has her own program that starts on September 16th. So the last episode of Reacher drops on the on September 16th, and that day all 8 episodes of the new show, Neely, will drop on Amazon Prime. Can't wait for that. Bruce Hornsby in the Range. Can't wait for that song either, coming up in just a little bit.
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0: Head over feet. Alanis Morissette from Jagged Little Pill in the mid-90s. Fleetwood Mac coming your way from the album called Simply Fleetwood Mac in 1975. Coming your way in just a bit. But I did promise we'd take a look at music headlines and see if there's anything that piqued your interest. And I got a couple of rumors to pass along to you. One is that Steve Perry is going to be showing up at the final concert in November of Aerosmith. Now, he wouldn't participate in the entire concert, but rumor has it he'll do one or two songs. Again, that's strictly rumor at this point. And there's also talk that because of the rumors celebrating 50 years early next year, that Fleetwood Mac may do something in conjunction with that. Again, nothing official. The U.S. Postal Service has or will commemorate Linda McCartney with a series of stamps releasing on September the 26th. Honoring her work as a photographer and animal rights activist. And Barry Manilow has had to cancel more shows in Las Vegas due to his lung cancer situation. There you have it, my friends. A look-see at the music headlines for today.
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7: Here's your Classic Hits 96.7 forecast. Slight chance of rain showers tonight, otherwise mainly clear skies. Lows level off around 70, southwest winds 5 to 10 miles per hour. High of 85, tomorrow chance for storms. Chance of thunderstorms with fog in spots tomorrow night, lows level off around 67. In the Classic Hits 96.7 Weather Center, I'm meteorologist Jennifer Wojcicki. Currently 90.

I love this song by the Romantics. I'm Ken Cocker. Men at Work coming up in a bit. A look at Born on Dates of the Lates and Greats. And Friday, and sometimes on Wednesday, I'm in love. It's The Cure.

0: Well, we're heading into fall around these parts, so where they're from, it's spring or close to spring. Men at Work and Who Can It Be Now, and I'm Ken Cocker. Well, were you a fan of Cheers? I like that show. One of my favorites, really, of all time, along with Seinfeld and some others. And I was saddened, as you sure were, I'm sure, at the passing of Matthew Perry here a few years ago, played Chandler. And there's going to be a docuseries about his life produced by his sister, so there's going to certainly be some love in this. And it's called The One About Matthew Perry. It's a three-part docuseries, and will drop on October 27th. That'll be on Netflix.
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6: Here's your Classic Hits 96.7 forecast. Slight chance of rain showers tonight, otherwise mainly clear skies. Lows level off around 70, southwest winds 5 to 10 miles per hour. High of 85, tomorrow chance for storms. Chance of thunderstorms with fog and spots tomorrow night, lows level off around 67. In the Classic Hits 96.7 Weather Center, I'm meteorologist Jennifer Wojcicki. Currently 90.

0: I'm a loser, baby. You know what I'm saying? That's Beck. And kind of a depressing subject matter, but still a fantastic song. We got Kansas coming your way, their first hit in a little bit. The Talking Heads, too. So please hang tight as we do the cruise for Wednesday.
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0: All right. Talking heads, and she was. This is Ken Cocker. Look at the born on dates of the lates and greats as we cruise on Tuesday. Colonel Sanders, Harlan was his first name, of Kentucky Fried Chicken fame, born in 1890. He died in 1980. And one of the all-time great songwriters and singers, Otis Redding, born in 1941 in Dawson, Georgia. He died quite young, as you know, in 1967. Joe Theismann, the former NFL quarterback with, let's see, who was he with? Washington, I think, for the most part. And he's now a commentator, of course. He is celebrating 76. Angela Cartwright, a fine actress. She was in, of course, Lost in Space, Sound of Music, many things over the years. 73, Adam Sandler from Saturday Night Live and movies is 60 years old. There's your born on dates of the lights and greats.
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6: Here's your Classic Hits 96.7 forecast. Slight chance of rain showers tonight, otherwise mainly clear skies. Lows level off around 70, southwest winds 5 to 10 miles per hour. High of 85, tomorrow chance for storms. Chance of thunderstorms with fog and spots tomorrow night, lows level off around 67. In the Classic Hits 96.7 Weather Center, I'm meteorologist Jennifer Wojcicki. Currently 90.

I would call that their signature song from the 1976 album Face the Music. Evil Woman is Electric Light Orchestra. And I'm Ken Cocker. We're going to play some Blind Melon here in a little bit. We're going to take a look at Milestones and Memories. And we're going to, in general, have a great old time as we cruise down the Wednesday highway, including a fine song here from Robert Palmer, Addicted to Love.

0: That's no rain, Blind Melon. I'm Ken Cocker. Well, the NFL season gets rolling with the I almost said the Boston Patriots. That shows how old I am. They used to actually be the Boston Patriots. New England Patriots and the Seattle Seahawks are going at it to open the season tonight. And then that game from Australia happens tomorrow, so NFL gets off with a bang, no question about that. It's Bon Jovi and the Eagles coming your way in just a little while.
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3: Here's your classic hits 96.7 forecast. Slight chance of rain showers tonight, otherwise mainly clear skies. Lows level off around 70, southwest winds 5 to 10 miles per hour. High of 85, tomorrow chance for storms. Chance of thunderstorms with fog and spots tomorrow night. Lows level off around 67. In the Classic Hits 96.7 Weather Center, I'm meteorologist Jennifer Wojcicki. Currently, it's 89 degrees.
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1: Showcasing the beautiful harmonies of the Eagles, Seven Bridges Road. And I got Bruce Springsteen coming your way before long. First, we're going to take a look at milestones and memories for this day. In 1956, 70 years ago, Elvis Presley debuted on The Ed Sullivan Show. In 1963, NBC expanded the Huntley-Brinkley Report from 15 minutes to a half an hour. Apple Records released John Lennon's second solo album, Imagine. That was in 1971. Remember that picture of Gary Hart? He was he a senator? I think he was. With Donna Rice sitting on his lap, and the name of the yacht was Monkey Business. Well, it was in 1987. Gary Hart admitted on Nightline that he cheated on his wife, and that was the end of his political career. 2001, 25 years ago, Band of Brothers, the most expensive miniseries ever made, debuted. There's a look at milestones and memories today.
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0: Fame, fame, fame, fame, fame. His childhood home in the south of London soon will be open as a museum, kind of a smaller version of Graceland. If you're heading over to the UK, you may want to check that out. We got Bruce Springsteen coming your way in a bit. I'm Ken Cocker. Thanks so much for being on hand. Hope we got you over the hump in good shape and headed for the weekend. And we'll be back tomorrow to do it all over again. I look forward to it. Hang tough and be cool. And we'll see you on Thursday.
1: 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And I want to set the record straight. I am not an attorney. I've never wanted to be an attorney. 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
3: Here's your Classic Hits 96.7 forecast. Slight chance of rain showers tonight. Otherwise, mainly clear skies. Lows level off around 70. Southwest winds 5 to 10 miles per hour. High of 85. Tomorrow, chance for storms. Chance of thunderstorms with fog and spots tomorrow night. Lows level off around 67. In the Classic Hits 96.7 Weather Center, I'm meteorologist Jennifer Wojcicki. Currently 86.
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